Sometimes a reset is as simple as sitting back down around the table with the people who still matter. 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

0: And honestly, it's little things that stick with you. Mine is snapping green beans on the front porch with my grandma and catching lightning bugs before bed. So what about you? You can share by calling 888-774-7482. That's 888-774-7482. John's on the phone. John, what's yours?
1: A drive-in theater. I have great memories of that. We had a family station wagon, and me and my brothers would pile in the back of the station wagon. Mom and Dad would sit in the front seat and watch a movie. Usually it was a double feature, and we would fall asleep before we got to the second movie.

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Sticky fingers, loud car rides, and the peace of God sneaking in through the speakers. 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

just a couple of passing clouds, and that pattern holds steady on Saturday as well. A lot of sunshine and blue sky with high temperatures in the lower 80s. For the WSLS 10 Weather Authority, I'm meteorologist Delaney Willis for Spirit FM.